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oras natin sa buong Pilipinas. It's 9:46 a.m. na minasign and we're back sa Dream High with your ata DJ Senpai. 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Today is August 21, 2026 at narito ang ating horoscope for the day. Leo, July 23 to August 22. 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Lucky numbers and color for today, 23, 36, 58, 15, 43, and indigo blue. Gemini, May 21 to June 21, piliin ang mga taong pakikinggan para hindi masayang ang iyong oras at lakas dahil hindi lahat ay tapat. Lucky numbers and color for today, 53, 46, 36, 15, 51, and dollar green. Last but not least, Cancer, June 22 to July 22, mahalin mo ang iyong sarili. Wala ka maitutulong kung ang sarili lang ay nangangailangan. Iwasan ang magpuyat. Lucky numbers and color, 23, 56, 39, 15, 45, and topaz. Yo, that's it for our horoscope. Oh, it's not that it's 9:50 a.m. This is at the DJ Senpai for Dream High. We'll be back. Kakapian niya ako. Tada! 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

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It's 11:49 a.m. na. Well, that's your Kuliza minasan by Des. And di muna natin babasahin kung ano yung mga kakempetan dahil meron tayong announcement na kailangan natin i-announce. Minasan, today is August 21, maliban sa Ninoy Aquino Day. Walang pasok and of course, walang work. So, ano pa hinihintay nyo? Go ahead na and humabol sa Dinner with the Boyfriends happening today, Friday, 6 p.m. Pacific Point Events Place, San Jose, Tacloban. 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Sila po yung kumanta na. 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Ganon, sila po yun. And of course, there is SVIP 2000 with dinner na yan. VIP 1500 with dinner na rin. So, reserve your seats today. DM our page or you can go ahead and message directly Maria Glenda Ong Popocalipes. Yes. And of course, invite nyo naman ng mga mama at papa nyo. Because this is, of course, an evening of music with a purpose. Dinner with the Boyfriends Concert for Cause. Ready na ba? See you later, minasan. Oras natin, 11:50. And see you again next week. This is your ate DJ Senpai na nagpapaalala. 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And that's it. Sayonara!

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The Boyfriends, happening Friday, August 21, 2026 at 6 p.m. at the Grand Ballroom, Pacific Point Events Place and Resort, San Jose, Tacloban City. 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
4: What a beautiful day, Dream Caras. 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Of course, in celebration of Ninoy Aquino Day. All right, my Dream Caras, let's not forget, the people behind this. Is, day that we are commemorating, of course, this holiday weekend. And of course, welcome to another exciting edition of the Dream 20 Weekly Top 20 Countdown. This is your Kuya Elmer. We are also heard live over 99.9 Dream Radio Ormoc City and worldwide streaming over dreamradiotacloban.weebly.com. The countdown is heating up, mga Dream Caras, at ngayong linggong ito, meron tayong dalawang dropouts at dalawang bagong entries. Last week, Pagmasaya Nako by June Sisa was still number one on its second week sa ating Dream 20. Will it go for the third week? And speaking of music that never gets old, get ready for our blast from the past featured song of the week, coming from one of the most memorable bands in OPM, Silent Sanctuary. But the biggest question is, who will challenge for the number one spot this week? Is it Mackie? Could be the Juans make a move for the crown, or maybe Heath Hornales has what it takes to shake things up, or could be the Baby Dolls pull off a comeback and return all the way to the top. Two new entries, two dropouts, a classic OPM throwback, and a battle for the number one spot. It's all happening here. This is the Dream 20 and is counting down. The race to the number one starts after we bid goodbye to our two dropouts this week. Dito muna tayo. Yes, our first dropout.

Our first drop out last week's number 20, saying bye-bye this week. Dito muna tayo. That's of course, let me see, Sid Hartha and Tony J. Our second and last drop out. Oh, after 9 weeks at number 1 and a long stay in the countdown, last week's number 17, Risk It All by Bruno Mars, is our last drop out this week. Enjoy for the last time, for this time slot. Here's the song.

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0: Our second and highest new entry this week, adding Dream 20 Step Back from Beanie at number 17. Yes, Beanie is coming to Tacloban City for Unfiltered by Enigma Events and Production Incorporated, and tickets go on sale Saturday. That's gonna be August 22 at 12 noon. 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

0: 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Ayan, mga Dream Kadas. Song number 12. Number 12. You got it? Yes, I got it. Number 12. Kalapastangan from Fitter Karma. And let's do a rundown of the songs we played. Number 13, Wakas by SB19. Number 14, Lifetime Reimagined from Ben and Ben. Number 15, A Parallel World mula sa Forgotten Island soundtrack. That's Beanie. Number 16 naman, Your Love Amazes Me from Westlife. Number 17, highest new entry this week, Step Back from Beanie. Number 18, Cabisado from Four of Spades. Number 19, Hate That I Made You Love Me, Ariana Grande right there. And our first new entry at number 20, Manatili from Over October. For those who just tuned in, our dropouts this week, Risk It All by Bruno Mars and Dito Muna Tayo from Sid Hartha and Tony J. Capping off our first half is also a former number one song sa ating countdown mula sa soundtrack ng Toy Story 5. Here's Taylor Swift with I Knew It, I Knew You.
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The city's best FM station, 104.7 Dream Radio. Yeah, come on, sikat mo naman. Shout, sikat, shout. Ayan, mga Dream Caras. Uy, grabe ha. Ang ganda ng songs na inyong naririnig dito sa Dream 20 Weekly Top 20 Countdown. Uy, time right now for, yeah. Okay, our blast from the past featured song for today. Listen up, listen close. Time for this week's blast from the past. We're bringing back one of the songs that helped define the sound of OPM in the 2000s. A song about love, longing, and that feeling of finding someone who means everything to you. Formed in Manila in 2001, Silent Sanctuary became known for their unique blend of alternative rock, pop, and classical elements, often incorporating instruments like cello and violin into their music. And one of the most beloved songs is the emotional and beautifully arranged Ikaw Lamang. Released in the mid-2000s, Ikaw Lamang became a memorable part of Silent Sanctuary's catalog, with its heartfelt lyrics and dramatic arrangement giving it that unmistakable Silent Sanctuary sound. The song captures the feeling of being completely devoted to one person. The kind of love where despite everything, there's only one person your heart keeps choosing. And years later, it still hits differently. So whether this song brings back memories of someone special, a long-lost love, or simply takes you back to the days when OPM was filling up your playlists, let's relive the moment. This is our blast from the past featured song of the week, Ikaw Lamang by Silent Sanctuary, right here on the Dream 20 Weekly Top 20 Countdown.

0: The Boyfriends, happening Friday, August 21, 2026 at 6 p.m. at the Grand Ballroom, Pacific Point Events Place and Resort, San Jose, Tacloban City. 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

0: All right, my dream gunners. Yes, there you go. Oh no, our Jun Sisa fans, it's okay. After 2 weeks at the top spot, after being a king of the countdown for 2 weeks, Pag Masaya Na Ako by Jun Sisa is down to number 2. Alright, so let's do the recap naman mga Dream Cutters before we reveal to you our number 1 song of the week. Sino na naman kaya itong nasa top spot? Number 2, Pag Masaya Na Ako from Jun Sisa. Number 3, Habang Buhay Pansamantala from Mackie. Number 4, The Ones with Ngiti. Number 5, Rosas, Yuri Dope featuring Skustically. Number 6, Back to You, Keith Hornales. Number 7, Panaginip from Nicole. Number 8, Since Day One from Skustically and Flo G. Number 9, Usad from SB19, Pablo. And number 10, BGYO with Forever Tonight. Leading us to the number 1 song of the week. Back on top, ladies and gentlemen, Baby Dolls with Ooh La La Baby.
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0: sila sa ating countdown, making it 3 weeks at the top spot. There you have it, Dream Caras, another exciting edition of the Dream 20 Weekly Top 20 Countdown, officially in the books. And what a way to wrap things up, because the Baby Dolls are back at number 1 after battling it out with its challengers. Ooh La La Baby has reclaimed the crown and is enjoying its third week at number 1 on the Dream 20. The countdown continues to bring surprises, comebacks, new entries, and of course, the songs you can't get out of your head. For now, this has been Kuya Elmer signing off and saying thank you for spending another week with us dito sa Dream 20 Weekly Top 20 Countdown. Until next time, keep on voting and keep on requesting for your songs, and we will keep them playing only here on 104.7 Dream Radio in Tacloban City, 99.9 Dream Radio in Ormoc City, and live streaming worldwide over dreamradiotacloban.weebly.com. Bye everyone, have a great long weekend. God bless you all.
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Today.

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